and you're broken when your heart is finally open. When you're down, down in trouble.

0: in the brew. Let the sleeping death see through.
1: He said it was his favorite movie. Apparently, when he was at Cambridge, he would often quote the Evil Queen, dip the apple in the brew, let the sleeping death come through. Sort of a morbid fascination with this line that I think possibly might have connected to a desire for death, because death would be his only opportunity to reconnect, to see Morecambe again. That's a speculation on my part. It certainly had a terrible resonance in his suicide.
2: Turing's interest in the paranormal becomes much more understandable against this backdrop. For who doesn't want to believe that our most important connections can survive death? That we could find our lost loved ones again? Whether it's in the possibility of messages from spirits, telepathic communication, or meaningful connections with digital machines.
3: I was really interested in how people were interacting with AI and using AI to deal with issues like grief.
2: Tamara Nies is a director of the Climate Technology and Justice Program at Data and Society Research Institute. She is the author of the book Death Glitch, about the relationship between grief, death, and technology.
3: So what does it mean to interact with these technologies and imbue them with a sense of mysticism and spiritualism?
2: Even without AI, technology and all the stuff we use every day can become a kind of shrine to the dead once someone passes away.
3: Often these relationships with the dead through social media, through other different kinds of technology, are not intentional. They're things that happen unexpectedly. And so these things that we take for granted in our everyday lives and we're used to interacting with somebody in a particular way, then they die. How does your record of communication become a kind of memorial? What do you do with it? Do you keep it? Do you just keep the record of endless back and forth text messages on your phone? Do you maintain your Facebook profile? Maybe you have a handful of messages or other ephemera that belong to a cherished dead loved one. Most of the decisions that people are making around their relationship with the digital afterlives of people that they knew, it really isn't about creating a new kind of profile or a new form of experience. It's really about continuing some semblance of the practices that they had in daily life.
2: If you wanted to get intentional about it, you could use all of that online rubble to try and grant yourself immortality.
3: In terms of companies that specifically are trying to build AI versions of the dead, and especially in a chatbot form, one of the earlier examples that I encountered was in 2008. So the company created this thing called IntelliTAR.
4: There's a new way to achieve immortality, at least digital immortality.
5: Hi, I'm Dawn. I hope all is well. Who am I speaking?
4: Meet Dawn Davidson. Actually, that's his avatar. Here's the real Dawn Davidson. He's the CEO and chief talking head of IntelliTAR, which just came alive online this month.
2: That's a 2011 report from CBS on IntelliTAR.
6: Our concept is start today and build your own legacy going forward.
4: You give them a photo of yourself and an audio recording of your life story.
6: Years from now, family and friends could come back and actually have a conversation with you and find out what you were like.
4: Really? A conversation?
6: A conversation.
4: Okay, so I'm going to ask you, where did you go to college?
6: Yep. I went to Roanoke College in Salem, Virginia.
3: And, you know, the technology was not so great. And things have gotten better.
7: I found myself looking at these old text messages that we exchanged throughout our friendship. And it struck me all of a sudden that, you know, I have all these texts

have a whole bunch of notices that I've saved. I hope I've got them all open on my screen here now. First of all, I will mention that Lark Harbor issued an update around noon yesterday with regard to that black bear that's been seen in the Bottle Cove area. So they do have a live trap in place. We'll get an update coming up just before 8 o'clock. Wildlife responded yesterday and they are monitoring the area. They have put up some signs, the town has, at the beginning of the trails in Bottle Cove to alert visitors. So spread the word if there's anyone that you're seeing in that area or headed down the bay to go for a hike, for example, in case they haven't heard that black bear has been on the move in that area. The town of Deer Lake says that there will be a road closure today on Middle Road between Main Dam and Canal Road starting at 7 o'clock this morning. There will be detours in place to accommodate the traffic, and you just need to follow the signage and you'll safely get where you're going. In the town of Grand Falls, Windsor, there is a water outage planned for today starting at 9 o'clock, affecting Circular Road and West Street. So on Circular Road, it's numbers 4 to 14. And on West Street, it's just Civic number 1, they say. So water will be off from 9 until 5 today. So they're doing some work on the water line along Circular Road, and that's the reason for that. And the town of Botwood, or the port of Botwood, has put out a notice that there's going to be some safety work happening around the steel sheeting located south of the former paper shed. That's how it's being described. So this is happening on Tuesday, August the 4th. They're putting out a safety notice now asking people to steer clear of that area starting on Tuesday while that work is underway. That's in the town of Botwood. And there's some paving happening today, if it hasn't already occurred, on West Valley Road and Main Street as well. Got some new pavement, I noticed yesterday. And the sidewalk work, that's in the city of Cornerbrook, of course. And in Cornerbrook as well, there's a sidewalk that's being repaired at the intersection of Main Street and Park Street. That work is now underway and will take about a week to do. The town of Gander has put out a couple of notices. One is that there won't be any garbage collection on Monday because of Gander Day. And so people who normally have their garbage collected on Monday in the town of Gander will now have that garbage collected on Wednesday of next week. And the branch drop-off site in Gander, if you're looking to drop off some branches that you've clipped from your trees or shrubs, you can do that now at a different location because the regular site is closed until next Thursday. So the place to drop them off now is the Leaves and Grass Compost site on McCurdy Drive.

I learned my speech in London, the town of Oxford too. From what you hear, it must appear I'm English through and through. I do admit, from where you sit, my speech, it does sound grand.

0: That's Georgia Harmer recorded live at the Great Hall in Toronto. 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